0: FM 81.2 MHz.
1: English Time with Luvassu.
2: English Time with Luvassu.
3: Hello everyone. Welcome back to English Time with Luvassu. This is Pamela
4: and Prince C. So we are going to host the program today. Hey Pam, I've been thinking about picking up a hobby, especially with more time at home. Do you have any suggestions?
3: Oh, definitely. You don't need much to get started. One of my go-to recommendations is sketching. All you need is paper and a pencil, and it's super relaxing. You don't have to be an artist, just enjoy the process.
4: Yeah, I used to love doodling when I was a kid. I think that would be a great idea to get back to that. What else have you been into lately?
3: Photography, actually. And you don't even need a fancy camera, just your phone. You can get creative with lighting or interesting angles. Plus, editing apps make it even more fun.
4: Oh, that is awesome. I've always thought photography needed expensive gear, but using your phone makes it way more accessible for everyone.
3: Exactly. It's all about experimenting. Another great hobby I can suggest you is knitting or crocheting. People think it's hard and only for women, but once you start, it's really relaxing. You can make scarves or blankets while watching TV.
4: Oh, yeah. I've always wanted to learn. Seems like a peaceful way to pass the time. Is it easy to pick up, though, even if you're not really handy?
3: It's super easy. Just grab some yarn and a hook, and there are loads of beginner tutorials online. Plus, it's really satisfying when you finish a project.
4: I love that. But these last days, I've also been curious about candle making, but I don't know if it's hard or not.
3: Not at all. It's a bit of a process, but once you've got your wax, the body of the candle, and your wicks, which is the small string inside the wax, and scents to perfume it, it's really fun. And your home smells amazing afterward.
4: Yeah, that sounds like a great way to make your space cozier. I might have to try that along with cooking. I've been wanting to bake bread. Everyone says it's not as hard as it seems.
3: Definitely. There are simple recipes out there. And once you try it, you'll love the smell of fresh bread at home. And it's so rewarding to make something from scratch.
4: Yeah. It sounds like a lot of these hobbies are easy to start and low pressure, which is perfect for relaxing. But I think I'm going to start with sketching first, because I find myself more in that.
3: Okay, Princey. Sounds like a good idea. And remember, the goal is to enjoy the process in whatever you do. You can take your time and have fun with it.
4: Now that's a great advice. Thank you, Pam. And to our listeners, we hope you feel inspired to try something new at home.
3: Yes. Thanks for tuning in to English Time with Luvassu. This is Pamela.
4: And Prince C, reminding you to stay creative and see you next time.
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Auka I vavaka I sitia. Andriamanitra toporainainy an-danitro, miaiky eto anatrehanao izay fa mpanota-mahantra sy ory ka tsy misy marina ao anatinay satria efa nos